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2: 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Yen share a quaya Paris a war and to us war. It is all study Bible ni ya. On say Judemu Yankai was of Yankin countryism. Be Bible ni Yankin can be bigakra. Yankai Bible no a war. Luke chapter number 4, verse 22.
0: Luke chapter 4, verse 22.
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1: 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We are some genuine couple. 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
1: Hello. 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
6: 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Me number ni 0244
2: 6 6 7 7 7 7 7 7 7 7 7 7 7 7 7 7 7 7 7 7 7 7 7 7 7 7 7 7 7 7 7 7 7 7 7 7 7 7 7 7 7 7 7 7 7 7 7 7 7 7 7 7 7 7 7 7 7 7 7 7 7 7 7 7 7 7 7 7 7 7 7 7 7 7 7 7 7 7 7 7 7 7 7 7 7 7 7 7 7 7 7 7 7 7 7 7 7 7 7 7 7 7 7 7 7 7 7 7 7 7 7 7 7 7 7 7 7 7 7 7 7 7 7 7 7 7 7 7 7 7 7 7 7 7 7 7 7 7 7 7 7 7 7 7 7 7 7 7 7 7 7 7 7 7 7 7 7 7 7 7 7 7 7 7 7 7 7 7 7 7 7 7 7 7 7 7 7 7 7 7 7 7 7 7 7 7 7 7

0: 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Me see your digital world and this end time say radio juma no eye mo na mo boa. 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
1: I am done.
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0: Now, we are say, I connect my family, my business, my salvation, my destiny, in Jesus Christ, the danger of losing your first love. 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Pastor Desmond e kama me pastor o kan say.
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2: but you met 22 verse 7
0: uh-huh
2: no say say
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2: do dadu nyankopon
0: do dadu nyankopon
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0: your relationship with Christ must come before even our service e hia pa do betie

0: 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have heard lest at any time we should let them slip the book of hebrews 2 verse 1 okan say
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1: gentleman. 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Mura Kayan Fonsonia Boni, you are not a
2: child.
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1: you can't do your own idea to all.

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1: 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Because our environment now,